0: Partly cloudy sky through the night, temperature to the mid-70s, mostly sunny for Wednesday afternoon, though some pop-up storms, the high in the low 90s. Clear mid-70s for Wednesday night and mid-90s on Thursday afternoon, showers and storms much more likely. Thunder, lightning, rain, and a leaky roof. 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I'm Precision Weather Meteorologist Phil Spivak for St. Augustine's local morning news.
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0: the blue sky, temperatures in the mid-70s, some clouds early, a few mixing at times, but mostly clear and mostly sunny into Wednesday. Just a slight chance of an afternoon storm, low 90s. Clear mid-70s Wednesday night. Showers develop Thursday, much more likely showers in the afternoon, high mid-90s. Don't let a storm turn that leaning tree or shrub into a disaster. 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I'm Precision Weather Meteorologist Phil Spivak for St. Augustine's local morning news.
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0: Partly cloudy sky through the night, temperature to the mid-70s, mostly sunny for Wednesday afternoon, though some pop-up storms, the high in the low 90s. Clear mid-70s for Wednesday night and mid-90s on Thursday afternoon, showers and storms much more likely. Thunder, lightning, rain, and a leaky roof. 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I'm Precision Weather Meteorologist Phil Spivak for St. Augustine's local morning news. Right
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0: a clear sky, temperatures in the mid-70s, some clouds early, a few mixing at times, but mostly clear and mostly sunny into Wednesday. Just a slight chance of an afternoon storm, low 90s. Clear mid-70s Wednesday night. Showers develop Thursday. Much more likely showers in the afternoon, high mid-90s. Don't let a storm turn that leaning tree or shrub into a disaster. 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I'm Precision Weather Meteorologist Phil Spivak for St. Augustine's local morning news.
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0: Partly cloudy skies through the night, temperature to the mid-70s, mostly sunny for Wednesday afternoon, though. Some pop-up storms, the high in the low 90s. Clear mid-70s for Wednesday night and mid-90s on Thursday afternoon. Showers and storms much more likely. Thunder, lightning, rain, and a leaky roof. 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I'm Precision Weather Meteorologist Phil Spivak for St. Augustine's local morning news. Right
1: now. Ancient City Classics. 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
2: now. Ancient City Classics. 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

0: Mostly clear sky, temperatures in the mid-70s, some clouds early, a few mixing in at times, but mostly clear and mostly sunny into Wednesday. Just a slight chance of an afternoon storm, low 90s. Clear mid-70s Wednesday night. Showers develop Thursday. Much more likely showers in the afternoon. High mid-90s. Don't let a storm turn that leaning tree or shrub into a disaster. 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I'm Precision Weather Meteorologist Phil Spivak for St. Augustine's local morning news.
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0: Partly cloudy sky through the night. Temperature to the mid-70s. Mostly sunny for Wednesday afternoon, though. Some pop-up storms. The high in the low 90s. Clear mid-70s for Wednesday night and mid-90s on Thursday afternoon. Showers and storms much more likely. Thunder, lightning, rain, and a leaky roof. 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I'm Precision Weather Meteorologist Phil Spivak for St. Augustine's local morning news.
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0: Mostly clear sky, temperatures in the mid-70s, some clouds early, a few mixing in at times, but mostly clear and mostly sunny into Wednesday. Just a slight chance of an afternoon storm, low 90s. Clear mid-70s Wednesday night. Showers develop Thursday. Much more likely showers in the afternoon, high mid-90s. Don't let a storm turn that leaning tree or shrub into a disaster. 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I'm Precision Weather Meteorologist Phil Spivak for St. Augustine's local morning news.
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8: These are the local voices.
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8: St. Augustine's local morning news. We've got you covered.
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0: Partly cloudy sky through the night, temperature to the mid-70s, mostly sunny for Wednesday afternoon, though some pop-up storms, the high in the low 90s. Clear mid-70s for Wednesday night and mid-90s on Thursday afternoon, showers and storms much more likely. Thunder, lightning, rain, and a leaky roof. 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I'm Precision Weather Meteorologist Phil Spivak for St. Augustine's local morning news.
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0: The clear sky, temperatures in the mid-70s, some clouds early, a few mixing in at times, but mostly clear and mostly sunny into Wednesday. Just a slight chance of an afternoon storm, low 90s. Clear mid-70s Wednesday night. Showers develop Thursday. Much more likely showers in the afternoon, high mid-90s. Don't let a storm turn that leaning tree or shrub into a disaster. 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I'm Precision Weather Meteorologist Phil Spivak for St. Augustine's local morning news.
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0: Partly cloudy sky through the night, temperature to the mid-70s, mostly sunny for Wednesday afternoon, though. Some pop-up storms, the high in the low 90s. Clear mid-70s for Wednesday night and mid-90s on Thursday afternoon. Showers and storms much more likely. Thunder, lightning, rain, and a leaky roof. 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I'm Precision Weather Meteorologist Phil Spivak for St. Augustine's local morning news.
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1: The first time you heard about it was at the open house. It was basically, this is a done deal. You can do nothing about it.
0: These are the local voices.
2: It has gotten tacky. It's gotten carnival-like.
0: These are the local people.
3: No law enforcement agency, hospital, Medicare will call you or email you and request financial information. Never.
0: St. Augustine's local morning news. We've got you covered.
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0: Mostly clear sky, temperatures in the mid-70s, some clouds early, a few mixing in at times, but mostly clear and mostly sunny into Wednesday. Just a slight chance of an afternoon storm, low 90s. Clear mid-70s Wednesday night. Showers develop Thursday. Much more likely showers in the afternoon, high mid-90s. Don't let a storm turn that leaning tree or shrub into a disaster. 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I'm Precision Weather Meteorologist Phil Spivak for St. Augustine's local morning news.
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0: Partly cloudy skies through the night. Temperature to the mid-70s. Mostly sunny for Wednesday afternoon, though. Some pop-up storms. The high in the low 90s. Clear mid-70s for Wednesday night and mid-90s on Thursday afternoon. Showers and storms much more likely. Thunder, lightning, rain, and a leaky roof. 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I'm Precision Weather Meteorologist Phil Spivak for St. Augustine's local morning news.
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0: The clear sky, temperatures in the mid-70s, some clouds early, a few mixing at times, but mostly clear and mostly sunny into Wednesday. Just a slight chance of an afternoon storm, low 90s. Clear mid-70s Wednesday night. Showers develop Thursday. Much more likely showers in the afternoon, high mid-90s. Don't let a storm turn that leaning tree or shrub into a disaster. 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I'm Precision Weather Meteorologist Phil Spivak for St. Augustine's local morning news.
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0: Partly cloudy sky through the night. Temperature to the mid-70s. Mostly sunny for Wednesday afternoon, though. Some pop-up storms. The high in the low 90s. Clear mid-70s for Wednesday night and mid-90s on Thursday afternoon. Showers and storms much more likely. Thunder, lightning, rain, and a leaky roof. 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I'm Precision Weather Meteorologist Phil Spivak for St. Augustine's local morning news.
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on your cigarette break. It's like 10,000 spoons when all you need is a knife. It's meeting the man of my dreams and then meeting his beautiful wife. And isn't it ironic?

0: The clear sky, temperatures in the mid-70s, some clouds early, a few mixing in at times, but mostly clear and mostly sunny into Wednesday. Just a slight chance of an afternoon storm, low 90s. Clear mid-70s Wednesday night. Showers develop Thursday. Much more likely showers in the afternoon. High mid-90s. Don't let a storm turn that leaning tree or shrub into a disaster. 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I'm Precision Weather Meteorologist Phil Spivak for St. Augustine's local morning news.
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0: Partly cloudy sky through the night, temperature to the mid-70s, mostly sunny for Wednesday afternoon, though some pop-up storms, the high in the low 90s. Clear mid-70s for Wednesday night and mid-90s on Thursday afternoon, showers and storms much more likely. Thunder, lightning, rain, and a leaky roof. 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I'm Precision Weather Meteorologist Phil Spivak for St. Augustine's local morning news.
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0: The clear sky, temperatures in the mid-70s, some clouds early, a few mixing at times, but mostly clear and mostly sunny into Wednesday. Just a slight chance of an afternoon storm, low 90s. Clear mid-70s Wednesday night. Showers develop Thursday, much more likely showers in the afternoon, high mid-90s. Don't let a storm turn that leaning tree or shrub into a disaster. 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I'm Precision Weather Meteorologist Phil Spivak for St. Augustine's local morning news.
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0: Partly cloudy sky through the night. Temperature to the mid-70s. Mostly sunny for Wednesday afternoon, though. Some pop-up storms. The high in the low 90s. Clear mid-70s for Wednesday night and mid-90s on Thursday afternoon. Showers and storms much more likely. Thunder, lightning, rain, and a leaky roof. 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I'm Precision Weather Meteorologist Phil Spivak for St. Augustine's Local Morning News.
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0: The clear sky, temperatures in the mid-70s, some clouds early, a few mixing in at times, but mostly clear and mostly sunny into Wednesday. Just a slight chance of an afternoon storm, low 90s. Clear mid-70s Wednesday night. Showers develop Thursday. Much more likely showers in the afternoon. High mid-90s. Don't let a storm turn that leaning tree or shrub into a disaster. 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I'm Precision Weather Meteorologist Phil Spivak for St. Augustine's local morning news.
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2: 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If you're headed south in the Palm Coast area, be careful. It looks like there is a crash already affecting the southbound lanes of U.S. Highway 1 near Reverie Boulevard. The left northbound lane is blocked also, but southbound does appear to be affected as well. An injury crash, so still lots of emergency vehicles on scene. I'm Jared Cirillo for St. Augustine Local News.
3: When they're looking at different areas to build these things, they know that if it comes to St. John's County, it's going to be an uphill battle here.
4: St. John's County considers saying no vacancy to data centers. Good morning, St. Augustine. I'm Liz Ryan with your local news. At yesterday's commissioners meeting, Vice Chair Ann Taylor sounded the alarm on data centers. She's keeping a close watch on what other counties are doing.
3: Nassau County just enacted a 12-month moratorium, and also Clay and Flagler counties are also moving toward a temporary moratorium on them as well. My concern is that if our neighboring counties are all putting things in place, that really leaves St. John's County in a not a very good situation because we have a huge target on our back. Then we become a path of least resistance.
4: She shares many of the concerns she says she's been hearing from residents.
3: There's so much environmental and infrastructure impacts that these can bring, and we've been in a drought. We know what a huge drain that it can be on our water.
4: All five board members agreed on taking preemptive action.
3: We will move forward with looking at a 12-month moratorium on AI data centers here in St. John's County. I'm just so excited that they agree that we need to join other counties and be proactive rather than reactive.
4: This isn't Taylor's first shot at discouraging data centers from coming to our county.
3: When I first brought up AI data centers in May, my main goal was to, can we just simply remove the tax incentive for them to be built in our county? And unfortunately, at that time in May, that did not pass.
4: That's why yesterday's vote took her by surprise.
3: When I left that meeting, I was absolutely in shock that the five of us did agree to look into a 12-month moratorium. So I'm so excited.
4: Staff will research the issue and present a presentation, and public hearings will be scheduled. In other news, a poignant and eye-opening video has been released about the challenges that some county employees face you may never even have thought of. Clerk of Courts and Comptroller Brandon Patty tells us about it.
5: Yeah, thanks, Liz. So this video, Life, Liberty, and Property, is to help provide a behind-the-scenes view about our office and the important work that our deputy clerks do every day.
4: They deal with a wide variety of cases in the office.
5: Child abuse, murders, thefts, anything along those lines, our clerks are handling evidence, helping ensure that justice gets administered.
4: These cases are complex and often heartbreaking.
5: You're that close to the case itself, you're living it, and there's some things that you just can't unhear. And so that's why it's so important for us to help provide mental health support to ensure that they can compartmentalize or bound, do whatever they need to in order to work through the case itself.
4: And guardianship cases have to be handled with care.
5: There are wards of the state. Our office helps ensure that their money is being managed appropriately by their guardians. On the family side, we're right there on the cases of maybe divorce, termination of parental rights. Our clerks are there every day helping ensure that the court's intent is done and then ensures that everything is completed accurately and correctly.
4: Life, Liberty, and Property can be viewed on the Clerk of Court's social media sites. This local news is a service of your hometown Toyota dealer, Beaver Toyota in St. Augustine, conveniently located right off I-95 at exit 311.
6: We're all just excited about the future of the airport and what it means to our community.
4: More than 60 years after St. Augustine became a symbol of the fight for civil rights, we're witnessing another historic moment. Cynthia Garris is poised to become our first Black mayor. And St. Augustine Airport has appointed its first Black executive director. In part two of this series, Courtney Pittman talks about the economic impact the St. Augustine Airport has on the area.
6: One, it provides jobs. So you have an entity like Northrop Grumman that provides over 1,000 jobs. Then the other tenants that we have on the airport provide jobs as well. And then when people come here and work, they eat, they shop, they live in St. John's County. And so it is a multifaceted approach to where the citizens of St. John County directly see the fruits of the airport's labor, if you will.
4: Tomorrow, Courtney Pittman tells us how he plans to compete with other airports like Jacksonville and Daytona. And now you're up to date with St. Augustine's local news. I'm Liz Ryan.
1: Wednesday morning, I'm not saying it's not going to rain today, but I think fewer of us will see rain today, and those that do will perhaps see a little bit less in terms of accumulations. Here we go with the forecast.
7: Good morning. Sunshine, partly sunny at times. Isolated showers or thunderstorms. Temperatures this afternoon climb to 89 to 93. Lights out, the southwest winds. Mainly clear tonight, middle to upper 70s. Sunshine, then some late day showers and thunderstorms tomorrow, mid 90s. Showers and thunderstorms diminish tomorrow night, middle to upper 70s. Partly sunny on Friday, 89 to 93. I'm Precision Weather Meteorologist Russ Marley for St. Augustine's local news.

JT with the Beach 105.5 Morning Show. It is Wednesday morning, and yeah, the weather pattern has changed ever so slightly. I'm not even sure it's noticeable. It's still thick, muggy, and humid and all that stuff outside this morning. Had a rocket launch overnight last night, so they got that done. But generally speaking, what's happening is things are a little more north today, so that's why we may have a little bit of a change here. I'm not sure you'll notice it. It's going to be, you know, very unsettled and humid and maybe get some rain and that kind of stuff, but like I said, generally speaking, I believe that less people will see rain, specifically in our area, and maybe a little less accumulation, maybe not so many heavy downpours. But then again, Mother Nature has a way of making a liar out of me. So we have the latest from the National Weather Service. Facebook.com/Beach

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11: No law enforcement agency, hospital, Medicare will call you or email you and request financial information. 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
8: St. Augustine's local morning news. We've got you covered.
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15: National Eat Your Vegetables Day. I could almost hear Mom and Grandma right now saying that to me back in the day. And you know what? Here's some good motivation if you're not feeling like eating a bunch of vegetables today. There's a new TikTok trend of making blue hot dogs. And yes, I know, I'm restraining myself from the completely inappropriate radio joke, so we won't go there. But you can make your own up if you like. The idea on this is you soak your hot dogs in Gatorade for about 15 minutes. I'm assuming blue Gatorade. And they turn an amazing blue color and are packed with electrolytes. So in theory, you're making your hot dog more healthy. Yeah, good luck with that. People are saying, probably not. If you go over to somebody's house and they toss a blue hot dog in front of you, what are you going to think of that? Maybe for Halloween, this would be more appropriate than, say, the 4th of July. Although, if you can find a way to section it so you got red, white, and blue on the hot dog, it might be an interesting thing. But, blue hot dogs might be a thing you're interested in. We'll see. There is video. I'll have to get this video online for you because it's a big no for me.

0: 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If you're headed south in the Palm Coast area, be careful. It looks like there is a crash already affecting the southbound lanes of U.S. Highway 1 near Reverie Boulevard. The left northbound lane is blocked also, but southbound does appear to be affected as well. An injury crash, so still lots of emergency vehicles on scene. I'm Jared Cirillo for St. Augustine Local News.
1: When they're looking at different areas to build these things, they know that if it comes to St. John's County, it's going to be an uphill battle here.
2: St. John's County considers saying no vacancy to data centers. Good morning, St. Augustine. I'm Liz Ryan with your local news. At yesterday's commissioners meeting, Vice Chair Ann Taylor sounded the alarm on data centers. She's keeping a close watch on what other counties are doing.
1: Nassau County just enacted a 12-month moratorium, and also Clay and Flagler counties are also moving toward a temporary moratorium on them as well. My concern is that if our neighboring counties are all putting things in place, that really leaves St. John's County in not a very good situation, because we have a huge target on our back. Then we become a path of least resistance.
2: She shares many of the concerns she says she's been hearing from residents.
1: There's so much environmental and infrastructure impacts that these can bring, and we've been in a drought. We know what a huge drain that it can be on our water.
2: All five board members agreed on taking preemptive action.
1: We will move forward with looking at a 12-month moratorium on AI data centers here in St. John's County. I'm just so excited that they agree that we need to join other counties and be proactive rather than reactive.
2: This isn't Taylor's first shot at discouraging data centers from coming to our county.
1: When I first brought up AI data centers in May, my main goal was to, can we just simply remove the tax incentive for them to be built in our county? And unfortunately, at that time in May, that did not pass.
2: That's why yesterday's vote took her by surprise.
1: When I left that meeting, I was absolutely in shock that the five of us did agree to look into a 12-month moratorium. So I'm so excited.
2: Staff will research the issue and present a presentation, and public hearings will be scheduled. In other news, a poignant and eye-opening video has been released about the challenges that some county employees face you may never even have thought of. Clerk of Courts and Comptroller Brandon Patty tells us about it.
3: Yeah, thanks, Liz. So this video, Life, Liberty, and Property, is to help provide a behind-the-scenes view about our office and the important work that our deputy clerks do every day.
2: They deal with a wide variety of cases in the office.
3: Child abuse, murders, thefts, anything along those lines, our clerks are handling evidence, helping ensure that justice gets administered.
2: These cases are complex and often heartbreaking.
3: You're that close to the case itself, you're living it, and there's some things that you just can't unhear. And so that's why it's so important for us to help provide mental health support to ensure that they can compartmentalize or bound, do whatever they need to in order to work through the case itself.
2: And guardianship cases have to be handled with care.
3: There are wards of the state. Our office helps ensure that their money is being managed appropriately by their guardians. On the family side, we're right there on the cases of maybe divorce, termination of parental rights. Our clerks are there every day helping ensure that the court's intent is done and then ensures that everything is completed.

0: accurately and correctly.
1: Life, liberty, and property can be viewed on the Clerk of Court's social media sites. This local news is a service of your hometown Toyota dealer, Beaver Toyota in St. Augustine, conveniently located right off I-95 at exit 311.
2: We're all just excited about the future of the airport and what it means to our community.
1: More than 60 years after St. Augustine became a symbol of the fight for civil rights, we're witnessing another historic moment. Cynthia Garris is poised to become our first Black mayor. And St. Augustine Airport has appointed its first Black executive director. In part two of this series, Courtney Pittman talks about the economic impact the St. Augustine Airport has on the area.
2: One, it provides jobs. So you have an entity like Northrop Grumman that provides over 1,000 jobs. Then the other tenants that we have on the airport provide jobs as well. And then when people come here and work, they eat, they shop, they live in St. Johns County. And so it is a multifaceted approach to where the citizens of St. John County directly see the fruits of the airport's labor, if you will.
1: Tomorrow, Courtney Pittman tells us how he plans to compete with other airports like Jacksonville and Daytona. And now you're up to date with St. Augustine's local news. I'm Liz Ryan.
3: Good morning. Sunshine, partly sunny at times, isolated showers or thunderstorms, 89 to 93 this afternoon, a light south to southwest breeze, mainly clear, middle to upper 70s tonight. Sunshine will give way to some late day showers and thunderstorms. It'll be hot tomorrow, mid 90s. Showers and thunderstorms diminish, 75 to 79 tomorrow night. Partly sunny on Friday, 89 to 93. 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I'm Precision Weather Meteorologist Russ Marley for St. Augustine's local

JT with the Beach 105.5 Morning Show. This is interesting. Could be very useful for you or someone in your family. SJSO is putting on a Seniors versus Crime event for St. John's County. It's about fraud and scams for seniors. The presentation at Celebration Hall at St. Anastasia Church. And it is coming up this Saturday, June 16th, from 9:45 to 11:45 in the morning. You can find details on their Facebook page, facebook.com/

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9: St. Augustine Local News with Liz Ryan coming up. I think we have a new trigger word, or two words anyway. And I'm not saying it shouldn't be, it just is kind of a thing, and that is data centers.
10: County Commission Vice Chair Ann Taylor grew concerned watching other counties start to close the door on data centers.
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2: 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Politis and Matavina, good news down in the Palm Coast area. That trouble earlier on U.S. Highway 1, that's now taken care of, cleaned up, out of the way. I'm not seeing any problems close to home around St. Augustine. All of St. Johns County looks good. So drive safely. I'm Jared Cirillo for St. Augustine Local News.
3: When they're looking at different areas to build these things, they know that if it comes to St. Johns County, it's going to be an uphill battle here.
4: St. Johns County considers saying no vacancy to data centers. Good morning, St. Augustine. I'm Liz Ryan with your local news. At yesterday's commissioners meeting, Vice Chair Ann Taylor sounded the alarm on data centers. She's keeping a close watch on what other counties are doing.
3: Nassau County just enacted a 12-month moratorium, and also Clay and Flagler counties are also moving toward a temporary moratorium on them as well. My concern is that if our neighboring counties are all putting things in place, that really leaves St. Johns County in a not a very good situation because we have a huge target on our back. Then we become a path of least resistance.
4: She shares many of the concerns she says she's been hearing from residents.
3: There's so much environmental and infrastructure impacts that these can bring, and we've been in a drought. We know what a huge drain that it can be on our water.
4: All five board members agreed on taking preemptive action.
3: We will move forward with looking at a 12-month moratorium on AI data centers here in St. Johns County. I'm just so excited that they agree that we need to join other counties and be proactive rather than reactive.
4: This isn't Taylor's first shot at discouraging data centers from coming to our county.
3: When I first brought up AI data centers in May, my main goal was to, can we just simply remove the tax incentive for them to be built in our county? And unfortunately, at that time in May, that did not pass.
4: That's why yesterday's vote took her by surprise.
3: When I left that meeting, I was absolutely in shock that the five of us did agree to look into a 12-month moratorium. So I'm so excited.
4: Staff will research the issue and present a presentation, and public hearings will be scheduled. In other news, a poignant and eye-opening video has been released about the challenges that some county employees face you may never even have thought of. Clerk of Courts and Comptroller Brandon Patty tells us about it.
5: Yeah, thanks, Liz. So this video, Life, Liberty, and Property, is to help provide a behind-the-scenes view about our office and the important work that our deputy clerks do every day.
4: They deal with a wide variety of cases in the office.
5: Child abuse, murders, thefts, anything along those lines, our clerks are handling evidence, helping ensure that justice gets administered.
4: These cases are complex and often heartbreaking.
5: You're that close to the case itself, you're living it, and there's some things that you just can't unhear. And so that's why it's so important for us to help provide mental health support to ensure that they can compartmentalize or bound, do whatever they need to in order to work through the case itself.
4: And guardianship cases have to be handled with care.
5: There are wards of the state. Our office helps ensure that their money is being managed appropriately by their guardians. On the family side, we're right there on the cases of maybe divorce, termination of parental rights. Our clerks are there every day helping ensure that the court's intent is done and ensures that everything is completed accurately and correctly.
4: Life, Liberty, and Property can be viewed on the Clerk of Court's social media sites. This local news is a service of your hometown Toyota dealer, Beaver Toyota in St. Augustine, conveniently located right off I-95 at exit 311.
6: We're all just excited about the future of the airport and what it means to our community.
4: More than 60 years after St. Augustine became a symbol of the fight for civil rights, we're witnessing another historic moment. Cynthia Garris is poised to become our first Black mayor. And St. Augustine Airport has appointed its first Black executive director. In part two of this series, Courtney Pittman talks about the economic impact the St. Augustine Airport has on the area.
6: One, it provides jobs. So you have an entity like Northrop Grumman that provides over 1,000 jobs. Then the other tenants that we have on the airport provide jobs as well. And then when people come here and work, they eat, they shop, they live in St. Johns County. And so it is a multifaceted approach to where the citizens of St. John County directly see the fruits of the airport's labor, if you will.
4: Tomorrow, Courtney Pittman tells us how he plans to compete with other airports like Jacksonville and Daytona. And now you're up to date with St. Augustine's local news. I'm Liz Ryan.
1: The rain today, perhaps, and that's a big perhaps, a little more scattered and spread out than it has been. Let's get this forecast.
7: Good morning. Sunshine, partly sunny at times, isolated showers or thunderstorms. Temperatures this afternoon climb to 89 to 93. Lights out, the southwest winds. Mainly clear tonight, middle to upper 70s. Sunshine, then some late day showers and thunderstorms tomorrow, mid 90s. Showers and thunderstorms diminish tomorrow night, middle to upper 70s. Partly sunny on Friday, 89 to 93. I'm Precision Weather Meteorologist Russ Marley for St. Augustine's local news.

0: Sunday! Father's Day and the summer solstice collide in one massive celebration.
1: It's the longest day of the year.
0: Watch Dad as he absorbs maximum daylight with minimum effort.
1: No mowing the lawn.
0: No doing chores.
1: Let him drink beer and eat fried foods.
0: And make absolutely no plans whatsoever.
1: The sun may reach its highest point in the sky, but Dad's feet will reach their highest point in the recliner.
0: It's the summer solstice.
1: It's Father's Day.
0: Sunday!
2: Man, does it ever bring back memories. In my early radio career when I worked in Denver, we used to do commercials for Colorado International Raceway and did the Sunday thing, so that's kind of fun. Yeah, Father's Day and the summer solstice, both this coming Sunday. Well, that's a rare occurrence that that's going on, but I think what that really bears out is that Dad on Father's Day, pretty much like Mom on Mother's Day, wants some me time with very little to no honey-do list. So I think of Dad that way, and all you dads, you go, guys.

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JT with the Beach 105.5 Morning Show. It is Wednesday, and tonight is the night for another free beach concert, Music and Art by the Sea. Underway at 4 o'clock this afternoon, they have the art gallery opening up about 4. The food truck's there at 5. DJ Music with DJ Danimal. That's at 5:30. Live music in the pavilion with the band tonight at 7 o'clock at Pier Park. And tonight, it's party time once again with Straight Up. Check into it tonight, Pier Park, Music and Art by the Sea. Another free beach concert. I don't

0: 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Politis and Matavina. St. Johns County looking good. We do have some trouble inside the Beltway, though. It looks like in Jacksonville, crash on State Road 9 in the northbound lanes, right near State Road 202, Butler Boulevard. So be aware of that situation. Traffic on I-95 is not affected there. The northbound lanes seem to be moving with a little bit of congestion there, right there as you approach Bay Meadows Road, but you should stay moving. I'm Jared Cirillo for St. Augustine Local News.
1: When they're looking at different areas to build these things, they know that if it comes to St. John's County, it's going to be an uphill battle here.
2: St. John's County considers saying no vacancy to data centers. Good morning, St. Augustine. I'm Liz Ryan with your local news. At yesterday's commissioners meeting, Vice Chair Ann Taylor sounded the alarm on data centers. She's keeping a close

0: close watch on what other counties are doing.
1: Nassau County just enacted a 12-month moratorium, and also Clay and Flagler counties are also moving toward a temporary moratorium on them as well. My concern is that if our neighboring counties are all putting things in place, that really leaves St. John's County in not a very good situation, because we have a huge target on our back. Then we become a path of least resistance.
0: She shares many of the concerns she says she's been hearing from residents.
1: There's so much environmental and infrastructure impacts that these can bring, and we've been in a drought. We know what a huge drain that it can be on our water.
0: All five board members agreed on taking preemptive action.
1: We will move forward with looking at a 12-month moratorium on AI data centers here in St. John's County. I'm just so excited that they agree that we need to join other counties and be proactive rather than reactive.
0: This isn't Taylor's first shot at discouraging data centers from coming to our county.
1: When I first brought up AI data centers in May, my main goal was to, can we just simply remove the tax incentive for them to be built in our county? And unfortunately, at that time in May, that did not pass.
0: That's why yesterday's vote took her by surprise.
1: When I left that meeting, I was absolutely in shock that the five of us did agree to look into a 12-month moratorium. So I'm so excited.
0: Staff will research the issue and present a presentation, and public hearings will be scheduled. In other news, a poignant and eye-opening video has been released about the challenges that some county employees face you may never even have thought of. Clerk of Courts and Comptroller Brandon Patty tells us about it.
2: Yeah, thanks, Liz. So this video, Life, Liberty, and Property, is to help provide a behind-the-scenes view about our office and the important work that our deputy clerks do every day.
0: They deal with a wide variety of cases in the office.
2: Child abuse, murders, thefts, anything along those lines, our clerks are handling evidence, helping ensure that justice gets administered.
0: These cases are complex and often heartbreaking.
2: You're that close to the case itself, you're living it, and there's some things that you just can't unhear. And so that's why it's so important for us to help provide mental health support to ensure that they can compartmentalize or bound, do whatever they need to in order to work through the case itself.
0: And guardianship cases have to be handled with care.
2: There are wards of the state. Our office helps ensure that their money is being managed appropriately by their guardians. On the family side, we're right there on the cases of maybe divorce, termination of parental rights. Our clerks are there every day helping ensure that the court's intent is done and then ensures that everything is completed accurately and correctly.
0: Life, Liberty, and Property can be viewed on the Clerk of Court's social media sites. This local news is a service of your hometown Toyota dealer, Beaver Toyota in St. Augustine, conveniently located right off I-95 at exit 311.
3: We're all just excited about the future of the airport and what it means to our community.
0: More than 60 years after St. Augustine became a symbol of the fight for civil rights, we're witnessing another historic moment. Cynthia Garris is poised to become our first Black mayor. And St. Augustine Airport has appointed its first Black executive director. In part two of this series, Courtney Pittman talks about the economic impact the St. Augustine Airport has on the area.
3: One, it provides jobs. So you have an entity like Northrop Grumman that provides over 1,000 jobs. Then the other tenants that we have on the airport provide jobs as well. And then when people come here and work, they eat, they shop, they live in St. John's County. And so it is a multifaceted approach to where the citizens of St. John County directly see the fruits of the airport's labor, if you will.
0: Tomorrow, Courtney Pittman tells us how he plans to compete with other airports like Jacksonville and Daytona. And now you're up to date with St. Augustine's local news. I'm Liz Ryan.
4: Good morning. Sunshine, partly sunny at times, isolated showers or thunderstorms, 89 to 93 this afternoon, a light south to southwest breeze, mainly clear, middle to upper 70s tonight. Sunshine will give way to some late day showers and thunderstorms. It'll be hot tomorrow, mid 90s. Showers and thunderstorms diminish, 75 to 79 tomorrow night. Partly sunny on Friday, 89 to 93. 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I'm Precision Weather Meteorologist Russ Murley for St. Augustine's local news.

JT with the B205.5 Morning Show. Don't you wish you could talk to, quote-unquote, an expert, somebody that's in that world, and whatever that world might be, you could get their input on what's good, bad, and ugly about their particular business. So there's a thing on Reddit right now. Somebody asked fast food workers to reveal the things that they would never eat at their restaurants. Number one, they said drink machines. Oh, my gosh, we all use those. They say they are complicated, hard to clean thoroughly and effectively, so even health inspectors question how sanitary they are. I'm not sure I disagree with that. This one, this next one has a special place in our heart, ice dispensers. Quick story, our ice dispenser on the fridge went out, and of course you got to change the filter on that thing every now and then. So rather than get that fixed in the big refrigerator, we went out and bought one of these portable ice dispensers a few years ago, and we are now on our third one. The one we have now is really nice, but it costs more money. So I think you kind of get what you pay for in that world of portable ice dispensers. It sits on the counter, and it makes really nice ice pellets. But we have found with the little ones that they do get really kind of slimy, dirty inside. So back to our main story here. The experts at fast food restaurants say for the very same reasons ice dispensers are cited for the same as drink machines, they seem to get less attention because really how harmful can water be? But they do get dirty, and I've seen that firsthand with these things. Anyway, fish is the last one. You don't know at what temperature the fish has been stored or if the oil has been cooked in was at the right temperature. The solution, they say, is to do what JT does is, and that's not eat fish. I know it's healthy for you, but maybe in this sense, not as much as you think.

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3: You know, I sort of assess a patient's risk for heart disease that includes their age, their blood pressure, their cholesterol numbers, their kidney function, and I put it into a little calculator. It's called the Prevent Risk Calculator, and it gives me a risk, both a 10-year and 30-year risk of heart disease. 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
26: Traffic Watch is a service of Pilatus and Matavina. A little bit of trouble if you're trying to connect up with I-95 from Butler Boulevard. The westbound lanes of Butler Boulevard on the northbound exit ramp to I-95. There is a crash there. It is causing traffic to back up a little bit on westbound Butler Boulevard, but shouldn't be too bad. I'm actually seeing a little bit more congestion on I-95 itself there. You'll slow down approaching Bay Meadows Road, especially up toward Butler Boulevard on northbound I-95, but all lanes are open on the highway. Close to home, St. Augustine, not seeing any major trouble at all. Drive safely. I'm Jared Cirillo for St. Augustine Local News.
27: When they're looking at different areas to build these things, they know that if it comes to St. John's County, it's going to be an uphill battle here.
28: St. John's County considers saying no vacancy to data centers. Good morning, St. Augustine. I'm Liz Ryan with your local news. At yesterday's commissioners meeting, Vice Chair Ann Taylor sounded the alarm on data centers. She's keeping a close watch on what other counties are doing.
27: Nassau County just enacted a 12-month moratorium, and also Clay and Flagler counties are also moving toward a temporary moratorium on them as well. My concern is that if our neighboring counties are all putting things in place, that really leaves St. John's County in a not a very good situation because we have a huge target on our back. Then we become a path of least resistance.
28: She shares many of the concerns she says she's been hearing from residents.
27: There's so much environmental and infrastructure impacts that these can bring, and we've been in a drought. We know what a huge drain that it can be on our water.
28: All five board members agreed on taking preemptive action.
27: We will move forward with looking at a 12-month moratorium on AI data centers here in St. John's County. I'm just so excited that they agree that we need to join other counties and be proactive rather than reactive.
28: This isn't Taylor's first shot at discouraging data centers from coming to our county.
27: When I first brought up AI data centers in May, my main goal was to, can we just simply remove the tax incentive for them to be built in our county? And unfortunately, at that time in May, that did not pass.
28: That's why yesterday's vote took her by surprise.
27: When I left that meeting, I was absolutely in shock that the five of us did agree to look into a 12-month moratorium. So I'm so excited.
28: Staff will research the issue and present a presentation, and public hearings will be scheduled. In other news, a poignant and eye-opening video has been released about the challenges that some county employees face you may never even have thought of. Clerk of Courts and Comptroller Brandon Patty tells us about it.
29: Yeah, thanks, Liz. So this video, Life, Liberty, and Property, is to help provide a behind-the-scenes view about our office and the important work that our deputy clerks do every day.
28: They deal with a wide variety of cases in the office.
29: Child abuse, murders, thefts, anything along those lines, our clerks are handling evidence, helping ensure that justice gets administered.
28: These cases are complex and often heartbreaking.
29: You're that close to the case itself, you're living it, and there's some things that you just can't unhear. And so that's why it's so important for us to help provide mental health support to ensure that they can compartmentalize or bound, do whatever they need to in order to work through the case itself.
28: And guardianship cases have to be handled with care.
29: There are wards of the state. Our office helps ensure that their money is being managed appropriately by their guardians. On the family side, we're right there on the cases of maybe divorce, termination of parental rights. Our clerks are there every day helping ensure that the court's intent is done and then ensures that everything is completed accurately and correctly.
28: Life, Liberty, and Property can be viewed on the Clerk of Court's social media sites. This local news is a service of your hometown Toyota dealer, Beaver Toyota in St. Augustine, conveniently located right off I-95 at exit 311.
0: We're all just excited about the future of the airport and what it means to our community.
28: More than 60 years after St. Augustine became a symbol of the fight for civil rights, we're witnessing another historic moment. Cynthia Garris is poised to become our first Black mayor. And St. Augustine Airport has appointed its first Black executive director. In part two of this series, Courtney Pittman talks about the economic impact the St. Augustine Airport has on the area.
0: One, it provides jobs. So you have an entity like Northrop Grumman that provides over 1,000 jobs. Then the other tenants that we have on the airport provide jobs as well. And then when people come here and work, they eat, they shop, they live in St. John's County. And so it is a multifaceted approach to where the citizens of St. John County directly see the fruits of the airport's labor, if you will.
28: Tomorrow, Courtney Pittman tells us how he plans to compete with other airports like Jacksonville and Daytona. And now you're up to date with St. Augustine's local news. I'm Liz Ryan.
1: Good morning. Sunshine, partly sunny at times, isolated showers or thunderstorms. Temperatures this afternoon climb to 89 to 93. Light south to southwest winds. Mainly clear tonight, middle to upper 70s. Sunshine, then some late day showers and thunderstorms tomorrow, mid 90s. Showers and thunderstorms diminish tomorrow night, middle to upper 70s. Partly sunny on Friday, 89 to 93. I'm Precision Weather Meteorologist Russ Marley for St. Augustine's local news.

you guys know we're giving away tickets to Beach 105.5 for Vince Gill, right? He's going to be at the Amp on June 27th. This is a big show. And I don't often let you in on a whole bunch of inside pool, but I looked at how many people have entered the contest so far. You should enter. I mean, this is not like a Jacksonville radio station. 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

0: Wednesday morning on the Beach 105.5, and I have deliberately held off on playing this story until now, a little later in the morning. Maybe not such a big visual for you. And while this is kind of humorous, they are trying to fill a need here, and I get that. But a smart toilet. Just follow along. This comes from, their marketing video, and this is real.
1: This is the Xiaoban Intelligent Toilet Robot, designed primarily as a mobile, autonomous toilet for elderly people or those with mobility challenges. As instead of the person going to the toilet comes to the person. As soon as you are finished, the robot initiates a built-in bidet system for automated washing, followed by a warm air drying cycle. From there, a heavy-duty odor control mechanism instantly engages, sealing the internal chamber airtight to trap and neutralize any smells. The robot drives itself back to the docking station. It then extends a disposal arm, completely flushing both the solid and liquid waste away. Immediately after, it runs an intensive self-cleaning and sanitizing cycle on the bowl, leaving it pristine for the next trip.
0: I mean, I always kind of play devil's advocate with these kind of things, and the first thing that crossed my mind was, okay, that's kind of all well and good, trying to meet a need that's out there, but what if this thing, like, crashes and burns on the way back to its docking station? What do you do then? Who's saving me from that one?

0: Traffic Watch is a service of Politis and Matavina. A little bit of trouble if you're trying to connect up with I-95 from Butler Boulevard. The westbound lanes of Butler Boulevard on the northbound exit ramp to I-95. There is a crash there. It is causing traffic to back up a little bit on westbound Butler Boulevard, but shouldn't be too bad. I'm actually seeing a little bit more congestion on I-95 itself there. You'll slow down approaching Bay Meadows Road, especially up toward Butler Boulevard on northbound I-95, but all lanes are open on the highway. Close to home, St. Augustine, not seeing any major trouble at all. Drive safely. I'm Jared Cirillo for St. Augustine Local News.
1: When they're looking at different areas to build these things, they know that if it comes to St. Johns County, it's going to be an uphill battle here.
2: St. Johns County considers saying no vacancy to data centers. Good morning, St. Augustine. I'm Liz Ryan with your local news. At yesterday's commissioners meeting, Vice Chair Ann Taylor sounded the alarm on data centers. She's keeping a close watch on what other counties are doing.
1: Nassau County just enacted a 12-month moratorium, and also Clay and Flagler counties are also moving toward a temporary moratorium on them as well. My concern is that if our neighboring counties are all putting things in place, that really leaves St. Johns County in not a very good situation, because we have a huge target on our back. Then we become a path of least resistance.
2: She shares many of the concerns she says she's been hearing from residents.
1: There's so much environmental and infrastructure impacts that these can bring, and we've been in a drought. We know what a huge drain that it can be on our water.
2: All five board members agreed on taking preemptive action.
1: We will move forward with looking at a 12-month moratorium on AI data centers here in St. Johns County. I'm just so excited that they agree that we need to join other counties and be proactive rather than reactive.
2: This isn't Taylor's first shot at discouraging data centers from coming to our county.
1: When I first brought up AI data centers in May, my main goal was to, can we just simply remove the tax incentive for them to be built in our county? And unfortunately, at that time in May, that did not pass.
2: That's why yesterday's vote took her by surprise.
1: When I left that meeting, I was absolutely in shock that the five of us did agree to look into a 12-month moratorium. So I'm so excited.
2: Staff will research the issue and present a presentation, and public hearings will be scheduled. In other news, a poignant and eye-opening video has been released about the challenges that some county employees face you may never even have thought of. Clerk of Courts and Comptroller Brandon Patty tells us about it.
3: Yeah, thanks, Liz. So this video, Life, Liberty, and Property, is to help provide a behind-the-scenes view about our office and the important work that our deputy clerks do every day.
2: They deal with a wide variety of cases in the office.
3: Child abuse, murders, thefts, anything along those lines, our clerks are handling evidence, helping ensure that justice gets administered.
2: These cases are complex and often heartbreaking.
3: You're that close to the case itself, you're living it, and there's some things that you just can't unhear. And so that's why it's so important for us to help provide mental health support to ensure that they can compartmentalize or bound, do whatever they need to in order to work through the case itself.
2: And guardianship cases have to be handled with care.
3: There are wards of the state. Our office helps ensure that their money is being managed appropriately by their guardians. On the family side, we're right there on the cases of maybe divorce, termination of parental rights. Our clerks are there every day helping ensure that the court's intent is done and then ensures that everything is completed accurately and correctly.
2: Life, Liberty, and Property can be viewed on the Clerk of Court's social media sites.

0: area.
1: One, it provides jobs. So you have an entity like Northrop Grumman that provides over 1,000 jobs. Then the other tenants that we have on the airport provide jobs as well. And then when people come here and work, they eat, they shop, they live in St. Johns County. And so it is a multifaceted approach to where the citizens of St. John County directly see the fruits of the airport's labor, if you will.
0: Tomorrow, Courtney Pittman tells us how he plans to compete with other airports like Jacksonville and Daytona. And now you're up to date with St. Augustine's local news. I'm Liz Ryan.
2: Good morning. Sunshine, partly sunny at times, isolated showers or thunderstorms, 89 to 93 this afternoon, a light south to southwest breeze, mainly clear, middle to upper 70s tonight. Sunshine will give way to some late day showers and thunderstorms. It'll be hot tomorrow, mid 90s. Showers and thunderstorms diminish, 75 to 79 tomorrow night. Partly sunny on Friday, 89 to 93. 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I'm Precision Weather Meteorologist Russ Murley for St. Augustine's local news.

JT with the B205.5 Morning Show. It is the middle of June, July just around the corner, and July is Parks and Recreation Month here in St. Johns County. With 106 parks, beaches, fields, programs, you are invited to enjoy popsicles in the park. They have family bingo planned, kayaking, fishing tournaments, and a bunch more going on. We have the link on our Facebook page. It's to Civic Rec, okay? Check that out. It's a little bit complicated to work your way through that, but there's a lot there offered up, and you can sign up right there.

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0: This local news is a service of your hometown Toyota dealer, Beaver Toyota in St. Augustine. Conveniently located right off I-95 at exit 311. County Commission Vice Chair Ann Taylor grew concerned watching other counties start to close the door on data centers.
1: Nassau County just enacted a 12-month moratorium, and also Clay and Flagler counties are also moving toward a temporary moratorium on them as well. My concern is that if our neighboring counties are all putting things in place, that really leaves St. John's County in not a very good situation, because we have a huge target on our back. Then we become a path of least resistance.
0: At yesterday's commissioners' meeting, all five board members agreed on taking preemptive action.
1: We will move forward with looking at a 12-month moratorium on AI data centers here in St. John's County. I'm just so excited that they agree that we need to join other counties and be proactive rather than reactive.
0: This isn't Taylor's first shot at discouraging data centers from coming to our county.
1: When I first brought up AI data centers in May, really my main goal at that meeting was to, can we just simply remove the tax incentive for them to be built in our county? And unfortunately, at that time in May, that did not pass.
0: That's why yesterday's vote took her by surprise.
1: I have to be honest, when I left that meeting, I was absolutely in shock that the five of us did agree to look into a 12-month moratorium. So I'm so excited.
0: Next steps, staff will research the issue and present a presentation, and public hearings will be scheduled. For St. Augustine's local news, I'm Liz Ryan.
2: Good morning. Sunshine, partly sunny at times, isolated showers or thunderstorms. Temperatures this afternoon climb to 89 to 93. Light south to southwest winds. Mainly clear tonight, middle to upper 70s. Sunshine, then some late day showers and thunderstorms tomorrow, mid 90s. Showers and thunderstorms diminish tomorrow night, middle to upper 70s. Partly sunny on Friday, 89 to 93. I'm Precision Weather Meteorologist Russ Marley for St. Augustine's local news.
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The Beach 105.5, I guess it's safe to say that probably this year downtown will be as busy, if not busier than ever. America 250, of course, for July 4th. Fireworks over the Matanzas should be extra special this year. So here you go. It starts 6 p.m. on the 4th. You got the All-Star Orchestra in the plaza with a two-hour concert of patriotic and popular music. The fireworks begin at 9 p.m. with a 20-minute show over Matanzas Bay. There are, by the way, going to be shuttles available, too, so check citystaug.com. Click on Residents, then News and Events for details about all of this. 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

0: Good morning. Sunshine, partly sunny at times, isolated showers or thunderstorms, 89 to 93 this afternoon, a light south to southwest breeze, mainly clear, middle to upper 70s tonight. Sunshine will give way to some late day showers and thunderstorms. It'll be hot tomorrow, mid 90s. Showers and thunderstorms diminish, 75 to 79 tomorrow night. Partly sunny on Friday, 89 to 93. 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I'm Precision Weather Meteorologist Russ Murley for St. Augustine's local news.
1: 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Today we welcome Dr. Brett Sassine, who is now seeing new patients as an interventional cardiologist with Advent Health in Palm Coast and St. Augustine. Doctor, what are some of the early warning signs or maybe risk factors people tend to ignore that could indicate future heart trouble?
2: Some of the symptoms include shortness of breath, fatigue, dizziness, chest discomfort, jaw pain, arm pain. 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

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They help you with surfing lessons, water recreation. The goal being to help folks access the beach without barriers. Very nice thing. If you want to find details out about this, go to arcsj.org. Look for SurfQuest under services. 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

0: 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Conveniently located right off I-95 at exit 311. A poignant and eye-opening video has been released about the challenges that some county employees face you may never even have thought of. Clerk of Courts and Comptroller Brandon Patty tells us about it.
1: Yeah, thanks, Liz. So this video, Life, Liberty, and Property, is to help provide a behind-the-scenes view about our office and the important work that our deputy clerks do every day.
0: They deal with a wide variety of cases in the office.
1: Whether it's child abuse, murders, thefts, anything along those lines, our clerks are handling evidence, being in the courts, helping ensure that justice gets administered.
0: These cases are complex and often heartbreaking, and that can really take a toll on the people who handle them.
1: You're that close to the case itself, you're living it, and there's some things that you just can't unhear. And so that's why it's so important for us as an office to help provide mental health support to ensure that they can compartmentalize or bound, do whatever they need to in order to work through the case itself.
0: And guardianship cases have to be handled with care.
1: There are wards of the state. Our office helps ensure that their money is being managed appropriately by their guardians. On the family side, we're right there on the cases of maybe it's on divorce, termination of parental rights. Our clerks are there every day helping to ensure that the court's intent is done and ensures that everything is completed accurately and correctly.
0: Life, Liberty, and Property can be viewed on the Clerk of Court's social media sites. For St. Augustine's Local News, I'm Liz Ryan.
2: Good morning. Sunshine, partly sunny at times, isolated showers or thunderstorms. Temperatures this afternoon climb to 89 to 93. Lights out, the southwest winds. Mainly clear tonight, middle to upper 70s. Sunshine, then some late day showers and thunderstorms tomorrow, mid 90s. Showers and thunderstorms diminish tomorrow night, middle to upper 70s. Partly sunny on Friday, 89 to 93. I'm Precision Weather Meteorologist Russ Martley for St. Augustine's Local News.
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We hope the weather holds for another show out at the Plaza de la Constitución. Concerts in the Plaza back, of course, with a focus on America 250. And coming up on Thursday this week, Big Papa Fish with classic rock and reggae from 6 until 8 o'clock in the gazebo there at the Plaza. If there are any weather issues, they post those by 5 o'clock on the city website, citystogue.com. You'll look under residents, under news and events.

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0: Good morning. Sunshine, partly sunny at times, isolated showers or thunderstorms, 89 to 93 this afternoon. A light south to southwest breeze, mainly clear, middle to upper 70s tonight. Sunshine will give way to some late day showers and thunderstorms. It'll be hot tomorrow, mid 90s. Showers and thunderstorms diminish, 75 to 79 tomorrow night. Partly sunny on Friday, 89 to 93. 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I'm Precision Weather Meteorologist Russ Murley for St. Augustine's Local News.
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JT with the Beach 105.5 Morning Show. This is interesting. Could be very useful for you or someone in your family. SJSO is putting on a Seniors versus Crime event for St. John's County. It's about fraud and scams for seniors. The presentation at Celebration Hall at St. Anastasia Church. And it is coming up this Saturday, June 16th from 9:45 to 11:45 in the morning. You can find details on their Facebook page, facebook.com/St. John's.

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1: We're all just excited about the future of the airport and what it means to our community.
0: More than 60 years after St. Augustine became a symbol of the fight for civil rights, we're witnessing another historic moment in a milestone for local government and public leadership. Cynthia Garris is poised to become our first Black mayor. And St. Augustine Airport has appointed its first Black executive director. In part two of this series, Courtney Pittman talks about the economic impact the St. Augustine Airport has on the area.
1: One, it provides jobs. So you have an entity like Northrop Grumman that provides over 1,000 jobs. Then the other tenants that we have on the airport provide jobs as well. And then when people come here and work, they eat, they shop, they live in St. Johns County. And so it is a multifaceted approach to where the citizens of St. John County directly see the fruits of the airport's labor, if you will.
0: Tomorrow, Courtney Pittman tells us how he plans to compete with other airports like Jacksonville and Daytona. For St. Augustine's Local News, I'm Liz Ryan.
2: Good morning. Sunshine, partly sunny at times, isolated showers or thunderstorms. Temperatures this afternoon climb to 89 to 93. Lights out the southwest winds. Mainly clear tonight, middle to upper 70s. Sunshine, then some late day showers and thunderstorms tomorrow, mid 90s. Showers and thunderstorms diminish tomorrow night, middle to upper 70s. Partly sunny on Friday, 89 to 93. I'm Precision Weather Meteorologist Russ Marley for St. Augustine's Local News.
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It is Wednesday, and tonight is the night for another free beach concert, Music and Art by the Sea. Underway at 4 o'clock this afternoon, they have the art gallery opening up about 4. The food truck's there at 5. DJ Music with DJ Danimal. That's at 5:30. Live music in the pavilion with the band tonight at 7 o'clock at Pier Park. And tonight, it's party time once again with Straight Up. Check into it tonight, Pier Park, Music and Art by the Sea. Another free beach concert.

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So, yeah, we'll toss something up there that might be controversial just for fun. But we always love when you're part of the conversation, too. 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
1: Good morning. Sunshine, partly sunny at times, isolated showers or thunderstorms, 89 to 93 this afternoon, a light south to southwest breeze, mainly clear, middle to upper 70s tonight. Sunshine will give way to some late day showers and thunderstorms. It'll be hot tomorrow, mid 90s. Showers and thunderstorms diminish, 75 to 79 tomorrow night. Partly sunny on Friday, 89 to 93. 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I'm Precision Weather Meteorologist Russ Murley for St. Augustine's Local News.
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0: Catfish on your Big Beach Radio. We are your ancient city classics. More to come in a second. Already Wednesday the 17th. Well, if you're having a birthday today, you share it with a couple of big names here. Venus Williams of Tennis of Fame, 46. The great Barry Manilow. Oh, Mandy and all the great songs. 83 for Barry. I think he's still doing some touring. Global Garbage Man Day. We salute the garbage men and women that work out there and pick it up and get her done. Appreciate you.
1: Sunshine, partly sunny at times, isolated showers or thunderstorms. Temperatures this afternoon climb to 89 to 93. Light south to southwest winds. Mainly clear tonight, middle to upper 70s. Sunshine, then some late day showers and thunderstorms tomorrow, mid 90s. Showers and thunderstorms diminish tomorrow night, middle to upper 70s. Partly sunny on Friday, 89 to 93. I'm Precision Weather Meteorologist Russ Martley for St. Augustine's local news.
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1: Sunshine, partly sunny at times, isolated showers or thunderstorms, 89 to 93 this afternoon, a light south to southwest breeze, mainly clear, middle to upper 70s tonight. Sunshine will give way to some late day showers and thunderstorms. It'll be hot tomorrow, mid 90s. Showers and thunderstorms diminish, 75 to 79 tomorrow night. Partly sunny on Friday, 89 to 93. 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I'm Precision Weather Meteorologist Russ Murley for St. Augustine's Local News.
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The Beach 105.5, not only here, but the whole state under some high heat this week as we get into those low 90s, but the feel like pushing 100. We got to hope for some afternoon showers for a little relief, right?

Oh, yeah. When the weather gets hot, you need a cool dude and some cool music to get you up first thing in the morning. That Dude in the Morning, JT, again tomorrow to get your day started at 6 a.m. with all the Ancient City Classics.

0: Hey, another great night tonight with our friends with the Free Beach Concerts. Bill and the crew are going to be out with Straight Up. Yeah, the disco, the energy, the dance band. Of course, the art is out there. Come on out anytime after 3:30. The food trucks, an ice cold beverage. Get ready for it. Come on out tonight. If you need details, jump on our Facebook page and look for the Free Beach Concerts.
1: Sunshine, partly sunny at times, isolated showers or thunderstorms. Temperatures this afternoon climb to 89 to 93. Lights out, the southwest winds. Mainly clear tonight, middle to upper 70s. Sunshine, then some late day showers and thunderstorms tomorrow, mid 90s. Showers and thunderstorms diminish tomorrow night, middle to upper 70s. Partly sunny on Friday, 89 to 93. I'm Precision Weather Meteorologist Russ Marley for St. Augustine's local news.
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0: The Beach 105.5, you ancient city classic fans. More of the greats coming up in just a few. A little pit stop here. Hey, I want to remind you, the Amp got some killer shows coming up. Legendary Vince Gill. Coming up June 27th, we're doing Men at Work. Remember them from back in the 80s? July 17th, Dirk Bentley. Another big star stud in the country world. Boz Scaggs in October. Legendary Boz. Anyway, check that out. Everything else that goes out there, including the night market, right there at theamp.com.
1: Sunshine, partly sunny at times, isolated showers or thunderstorms, 89 to 93 this afternoon, a light south to southwest breeze, mainly clear, middle to upper 70s tonight. Sunshine will give way to some late day showers and thunderstorms. It'll be hot tomorrow, mid 90s. Showers and thunderstorms diminish, 75 to 79 tomorrow night. Partly sunny on Friday, 89 to 93. 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I'm Precision Weather Meteorologist Russ Murley for St. Augustine's Local News.
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11: It has gotten tacky. 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
9: St. Augustine's local morning news. 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
18: Ancient City Classics.

Round and round they go. The Ancient City Classics. Oh, yeah. You can say from Aha all the way to ZZ Top and all your faves right in between. Here's another one to crank up on a workday ride here on the beach.

Proud to be your Ancient City Classic Playa. It is your fish playing all the 80s that you love. We throw in some 70s, some 90s, some 2000s. Here's another one to crank on up.

0: The Beach 105.5 Ancient City Classics back here in a flash, but let's check into some silly news. I mean, everybody loves the stupid stuff. Here we go.
1: It's time for stupid news.
0: Police are asking for help in Washington State identifying a suspect in connection with a fire that broke out last Friday at a Walmart store. The man was caught on security video arriving at the store in this super cool white Escalade, the Cadillac, right? And went directly to the women's lingerie section. I need more coffee. He was seen briefly, briefly crouching in the area, then walking away. Soon afterwards, a fire started in the ladies' underwear department. He was definitely hot to try. The suspect then ran out of the Walmart store, drove off as flames erupted, and the store was evacuated. I mean, I've seen some pretty hot underwear in lingerie departments, JR, but this is nuts. Attention shoppers, we have burning in the panty department. There's a cream for that in the health and beauty department. All right. There hasn't been a man who set ladies' panties on fire like that since what? Tom Jones in the 70s? And, of course, Elvis back in the 60s? Good God, man. There is some weird, stupid news, and of course, I've got it for you.
2: Oh, thank you.
3: Sunshine, partly sunny at times, isolated showers or thunderstorms. Temperatures this afternoon climb to 89 to 93. Light south to southwest winds. Mainly clear tonight, middle to upper 70s. Sunshine, then some late day showers and thunderstorms tomorrow, mid 90s. Showers and thunderstorms diminish tomorrow night, middle to upper 70s. Partly sunny on Friday, 89 to 93. I'm Precision Weather Meteorologist Russ Martley for St. Augustine's local news.
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0: Oh, I knew it. According to this recent survey, the average person in America spends about $180 on impulse purchases every month. Thank you, Amazon. Which is down, though, from back in 2022, I think right after the COVID thing was like $400 a month. The number of impulse purchases per month has also decreased, which is good, with the average respondent making just 6 impulse purchases per month, down from 12 a couple of years ago. Anyway, impulse purchases. You know what I just saw an hour ago? And I don't know. I'm fighting the urge. I saw an inflatable dinosaur. It would look good in my front yard. No?
1: Oh, that's disgusting.
2: Sunshine, partly sunny at times, isolated showers or thunderstorms, 89 to 93 this afternoon, a light south to southwest breeze, mainly clear, middle to upper 70s tonight. Sunshine will give way to some late day showers and thunderstorms. It'll be hot tomorrow, mid 90s. Showers and thunderstorms diminish, 75 to 79 tomorrow night. Partly sunny on Friday, 89 to 93. 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I'm Precision Weather Meteorologist Russ Murley for St. Augustine's local news.
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The Beach 105.5, not only here, but the whole state under some high heat this week as we get into those low 90s, but the feel like pushing 100. We got to hope for some afternoon showers for a little relief, right?

0: Hey, another great night tonight with our friends with the Free Beach Concerts. Bill and the crew are going to be out with Straight Up. Yeah, the disco, the energy, the dance band. Of course, the art is out there. Come on out anytime after 3:30. The food trucks, an ice cold beverage. Get ready for it. Come on out tonight. If you need details, jump on our Facebook page and look for the Free Beach Concerts.
1: Sunshine, partly sunny at times, isolated showers or thunderstorms. Temperatures this afternoon climb to 89 to 93. Lights out, the southwest winds. Mainly clear tonight, middle to upper 70s. Sunshine, then some late day showers and thunderstorms tomorrow, mid 90s. Showers and thunderstorms diminish tomorrow night, middle to upper 70s. Partly sunny on Friday, 89 to 93. I'm Precision Weather Meteorologist Russ Martley for St. Augustine's local news.
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3: We have an accident this afternoon. It's on State Road 207 near State Road 312. Very heavy traffic delays throughout that area. Building volumes on the Bridge of Lions and along San Marco and Ponce de Leon. I'm Lisa Ruttman for St. Augustine Local News.
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0: Catfish on your Big Beach Radio. We are your ancient city classics. More to come in a second. Already Wednesday the 17th. Well, if you're having a birthday today, you share it with a couple of big names here. Venus Williams of Tennis of Fame, 46. The great Barry Manilow. Oh, Mandy all the great songs. 83 for Barry. I think he's still doing some touring. Global Garbage Man Day. We salute the garbage men and women that work out there and pick it up and get her done. Appreciate you.
1: Sunshine, partly sunny at times, isolated showers or thunderstorms, 89 to 93 this afternoon, a light south to southwest breeze, mainly clear, middle to upper 70s tonight. Sunshine will give way to some late day showers and thunderstorms. It'll be hot tomorrow, mid 90s. Showers and thunderstorms diminish, 75 to 79 tomorrow night. Partly sunny on Friday, 89 to 93. 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I'm Precision Weather Meteorologist Russ Murley for St. Augustine's Local News.
2: 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With a state-of-the-art sports bar, it's Best Bet. Slowdowns continue to build over on the Bridge of Lions if you're coming across westbound. A little bit slow along San Marco and Ponce de Leon. Heavy traffic, State Road 16 through World Golf Village. And we're working to clear an accident, State Road 207 and State Road 312. Heavy traffic there. I'm Lisa Ruthman for St. Augustine Local News.
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0: The Beach 105.5, you got JT first thing in the morning, your catfish hanging out this afternoon. Well, our friends at AAA Florida have launched for the next couple of summer months, especially with the kids out, new e-ride safety guide. And with a surge of the e-bikes and e-scooters in popularity, they want kids to, and parents to know, to make sure they understand to stay safe, know where to ride, prevent serious injuries. It's been on the rise. Some of these kids get a little crazy, get too fast. Certain parts of suburbs and in subdivisions, understand how they work, set clear safety expectations before the kids even take out, identify where they can ride, make sure they have a helmet on. Anyway, more information for your kids to stay safe and everybody else on those e-bikes and e-scooters. 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
1: Sunshine, partly sunny at times, isolated showers or thunderstorms. Temperatures this afternoon climb to 89 to 93. Lights out, the southwest winds. Mainly clear tonight, middle to upper 70s. Sunshine, then some late day showers and thunderstorms tomorrow, mid 90s. Showers and thunderstorms diminish tomorrow night, middle to upper 70s. Partly sunny on Friday, 89 to 93. I'm Precision Weather Meteorologist Russ Marley for St. Augustine's local news.
2: 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Over 40,000 square feet of fun, it's Best Bet. Crews are working that accident. State Road 207 and State Road 312. Very heavy traffic delays throughout that area. Slowdowns building on the Bridge of Lions. Now both directions. Heavy traffic on Ponce de Leon near the river. Also along State Road 16 near 95. 95 is doing well. I'm Lisa Ruthman for St. Augustine Local News.
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Proud to be your ancient city classic playa. It is your fish playing all the 80s that you love. We throw in some 70s, some 90s, some 2000s. 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

0: Hey, I saw this on TikTok. I had to tell you about it. Bridal arms ladies are having a moment. Workouts focused on toning shoulders, triceps, biceps, and upper body has gone viral as brides look to feel confident in the strapless and the sleeveless dresses, have good-looking arms and shoulders. But the trend isn't just for brides-to-be. Lots of women are following the workouts to look good in those arm-bearing summer outfits. Right, ladies? Yeah, but now the grooms and us guys have to keep up, or we'll just look like a big old marshmallow standing there next to the super fit brides, right? And next to your wife at the beach. What is that hanging on your arm?
1: Sunshine, partly sunny at times, isolated showers or thunderstorms, 89 to 93 this afternoon, a light south to southwest breeze, mainly clear, middle to upper 70s tonight. Sunshine will give way to some late day showers and thunderstorms. It'll be hot tomorrow, mid 90s. Showers and thunderstorms diminish, 75 to 79 tomorrow night. Partly sunny on Friday, 89 to 93. 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I'm Precision Weather Meteorologist Russ Murley for St. Augustine's Local News.
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3: Slowdowns continue to build over on the Bridge of Lions if you're coming across westbound. A little bit slow along San Marco and Ponce de Leon. Heavy traffic, State Road 16 through World Golf Village. And we're working to clear an accident, State Road 207 and State Road 312. Heavy traffic there.
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Just trying to stay cool and be cool with all the Ancient City hits. Boy, these temps, right? Be careful. Stay hydrated and sunscreened up if you're out and about. It's the Beach 105.5.

who's been waking you up around these parts the last 15 years. That's JT tomorrow morning right here along with Liz in the morning local news team. All the great hits tomorrow morning, 6 a.m. on the B.

0: Well, here we go. Let's check into the average Gen Zer. The Gen Zer, what's that, like 15 to 30 years of age? And millennials, a little older, feel overwhelmed about 18 days a month. According to a new survey, the top things causing more than 4 in 5 to feel overwhelmed include their social life at 88%. Digital life, 83%. Wow, and even their diet, 81%. A lot going on. They also find it overwhelming to maintain relationships at 40% or find time to spend with friends at 35%. My next-door neighbor, he's a Gen Zer, Matt. Dad tells me he gets overwhelmed just having to tie his shoes. So I said, why don't you just turn him on to the Skechers slip-ons? Stress away. Stress relief. So much to worry about when you're that age, huh?
1: Don't worry. It's even more horrible than it sounds.
2: Sunshine, partly sunny at times. Isolated showers or thunderstorms. Temperatures this afternoon climb to 89 to 93. Lights out the southwest winds. Mainly clear tonight, middle to upper 70s. Sunshine, then some late-day showers and thunderstorms tomorrow, mid-90s. Showers and thunderstorms diminish tomorrow night, middle to upper 70s. Partly sunny on Friday, 89 to 93. I'm Precision Weather Meteorologist Russ Martley for St. Augustine's Local News.
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4: Heavy traffic along State Road 312. Earlier accident near 207 has been cleared. Traffic is rolling nicely on the Bridge of Lions. A little bit slow on Ponce de Leon. Looking good along 95.
3: I'm Lisa Ruckman for St. Augustine Local News.
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We got to hope for some afternoon showers for a little relief, right?

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0: The Beach 105.5, the summer fun rolls every Thursday night again. It is back for the summer. We're talking about concerts in the plaza this Thursday. Big Papa Fish, classic rock, reggae. Come on out. Focus is on Celebrate America's 250th. If you need more information about it ahead of time, check it out at citystaug.com. They have the information just to click on the residence tab. You don't have to be a resident to go, of course, but do that at citystaug.com and look for the concerts in the plaza.
1: Sunshine, partly sunny at times, isolated showers or thunderstorms, 89 to 93 this afternoon, a light south to southwest breeze, mainly clear, middle to upper 70s tonight. Sunshine will give way to some late day showers and thunderstorms. It'll be hot tomorrow, mid 90s. Showers and thunderstorms diminish, 75 to 79 tomorrow night. Partly sunny on Friday, 89 to 93.

0: 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I'm Precision Weather Meteorologist Russ Murley for St. Augustine's Local News.
1: 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Over 40,000 square feet of fun, it's Best Bet. We have an accident on Cordova Street near King Street. Traffic is a little bit slow in that area. Looking good on the Bridge of Lions. Heavy traffic this afternoon on Ponce de Leon on the approach to the river. Also some heavy traffic on State Road 16 near 95. And we have a new accident, State Road 312 at State Road 207. I'm Lisa Ruthman for St. Augustine Local News.
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Oh, yeah, when the weather gets hot, you need a cool dude and some cool music to get you up first thing in the morning. 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

0: More warmth, more humidity, more scattered showers and thunderstorms over the next few days. Temperatures back down through the night, mid to upper 70s. The sky clearing, but through the day Thursday, partly to mostly sunny. A chance of rain at 30%. Showers will be heavy where they pop up. Temperatures push well into the 90s, mid to as much as upper 90s in spots. And again, the heat index over 100. Showers diminish for Thursday night, mid 70s, and afternoon storms a little more likely on Friday with a high in the lower 90s. I'm Precision Weather Meteorologist Phil Spivak for St. Augustine's local morning news.
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0: Under a clearing sky, at least partially, temperatures drop back to the mid to upper 70s. We're partly to mostly sunny for Thursday. A couple of isolated showers and storms in the afternoon, pushing well into the mid-90s. Partly cloudy Thursday night, mid-70s, and another day of some afternoon storms for Friday, the high near or just above 90. 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I'm Precision Weather Meteorologist Phil Spivak for St. Augustine's local morning news.
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0: More warmth, more humidity, more scattered showers and thunderstorms over the next few days. Temperatures back down through the night, mid to upper 70s. The sky clearing, but through the day Thursday, partly to mostly sunny. A chance of rain at 30%. Showers will be heavy where they pop up. Temperatures push well into the 90s, mid to as much as upper 90s in spots. And again, the heat index over 100. Showers diminish for Thursday night, mid 70s, and afternoon storms a little more likely on Friday with a high in the lower 90s. I'm Precision Weather Meteorologist Phil Spivak for St. Augustine's local morning news.
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0: Under a clearing sky, at least partially, temperatures drop back to the mid to upper 70s. We're partly to mostly sunny for Thursday. A couple of isolated showers and storms in the afternoon, pushing well into the mid 90s. Partly cloudy Thursday night, mid 70s, and another day of some afternoon storms for Friday, the high near or just above 90. 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I'm Precision Weather Meteorologist Phil Spivak for St. Augustine's local morning news.
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